0: You like nonstop rock, right?
1: It brings me so much joy.
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0: Because a computer doesn't get goosebumps from a killer guitar solo. Lone Star 92.5. 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

Pearl Jam. Also, some Guns N' Roses back there. Next week, they're at Rock Globe Life Field Show. 1 week from tomorrow. And if you're trying to get in for free, we can help you out with that this week. Jeff K. can get you on the Lone Star guest list afternoons every day through Friday, right around 4:50. So keep an eye out for that, all right? Lone Star.

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0: Yeah?
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0: Good morning, everybody. It's the Ben and Skin Show on Lone Star 92.5. Man, I've really enjoyed having listeners spin the wheel of meat. We'll do it again today at 8:15. Hopefully someone walks away with $250 of meat courtesy of Kroger. We're getting ready for Labor Day. We know you need that meat, bro. But right now, it's time for this.
1: Entertainment headlines. Entertainment headlines.
2: So they're bringing back Days of Thunder for a sequel. They've actually announced the date, June 2nd, 2028. The box office smash of the summer. It actually got the placement the week after Memorial Day, which is big. Yeah. But, I mean, Tom Cruise, I guess, will do that for you.
3: Why not Memorial Day weekend, though? Is that already taken?
2: Well, Someone else might already have it. You know, who knows? Marvel got something cooking or whatever.
3: Yeah.
2: And they didn't want to fight up against that. But I think that's a pretty big. It's just a good sign for a movie if they're putting them in the summer and giving them a big announcement date 2 years early.
3: In the two hole. Sometimes your best hitter's in the two hole. You know what? I think if they're going to follow the formula they followed for Top Gun Maverick, I bet this movie is good. I bet it's better than the cheesy original, and it's going to have some sentimental value, and it's going to be pretty damn awesome.
0: Let me just ask,

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0: 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We're 30 minutes away from some lucky person getting to spin the Kroger Wheel of Meat, possibly winning $250 of meat leading up to Labor Day weekend. So do stick around for that. But right now, it's time for this.
1: I did it all for the cookie. The cookie. The cookie. And me can take a cookie and stick it in my yum. Stick it in my yum. Stick it in my yum.
2: It's in honor of Sam Rivers. His first birthday without him, by the way. He passed away in October. Speaking of people who passed away, Frank Beard, right? It's been, has it been over a week? Well, Billy Gibbons is getting a lot of crap because people are like, how are you still touring as ZZ Top without Frank Beard? Also without Dusty Hill.
0: I was going to say.
2: And he did an interview with Texas Monthly, and he's like, first off, this is what they asked me to do. They said the show must go on. It makes you happy. We're fine with it. You keep on doing you, man.
0: Yeah.
2: Keep doing it.
0: They're brothers, those three guys, you know?
2: And, yeah, exactly. And the bassist they have now basically taught Dusty Hill, by the way. I didn't know that. So anyways, so the guys with him now have been with him for a very long time. And he's like, trust me, this was, we got their stamp of approval. Don't give me any crap. But I did see an article on a whole bunch of other bands that only have one original member left that are still going.
0: Dude.
2: So I figured, hey, let's go through this because ZZ Top is not the only band that is still going with just one member. So I wanted to vindicate Billy

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Nobody's bugging you with any questions. 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